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0: Jason.
1: How you doing?
0: I'm good. How are you doing is the question.
1: I've been better.
0: What's wrong?
1: Well, I am completely in love with my girlfriend, Stephanie. And when we first got together, I was dishonest with her about some things. And those things came out, and now I'm struggling to try to, you know, let her know that she can trust me. And I'm trying to do everything in my power to prove how much I do love her and how much I need her in my life, and that she will be able to trust me. And it's just, it's causing some problems in our relationship.
0: So what kind of little lie did you tell her?
1: Well, I had been dishonest with her about some things that I had done in my past, and she had found out about them. And, you know, it's making her really hard to, you know, trust in my character and who I really am. It's about what it boils down to. And, you know, with, you know, that, you know, and wanting her to see how I am on the inside and who I really am and how I feel for her, you know, it's just making it difficult for her to be able to trust me.
0: So this is just one of those things that time will tell.
1: Yes. And I want her to know that, you know, I'm never going to give up until she is able to trust me again. And, you know, having her in my life is worth whatever it takes to prove that to her.
0: Let me see what I can do to help.
1: That would be great. I would really appreciate that.

0: Wherever you are, whatever you're doing on this Monday night, night after Mother's Day, I hope you had a good Mother's Day. If your heart was breaking on Mother's Day because God has called your mom home, or because you placed your child for adoption, or because for whatever reason your children weren't with you, then I am so sorry. And I hope today was a better day, a brighter day. I'm going to be here all night long to talk about Mother's Day, mothers, moms, kids, families, and how important it is to build a family. See, there are the families that we are born into. We have no say in that. And then there are the families that we build, that we weave together. I lost my mom when I was young, and I missed her so much, so much. At 36 years old, 35 years old, I was the oldest living member of my family. My mom was gone, my dad was gone, my grandparents were gone, but I realized that I still needed a mom. I still needed somebody who had gone on before me, a mentor that I could ask questions of. And I found a sweet lady, or she found me, at our church named Mary. And for 5 years, until God called her home, she became my adoptive mom, if you will, or my spiritual mom. We all need family. We need people that we can lean on, that we can turn to when the storms are raging and we don't quite know how to find our way back home. Family is more than just the blood ties you might have. Family are the people that believe in you, that encourage you, that are there for you when the chips are down. Build a family. People that will respect you, will honor you, will be there for you through thick and thin. That's my Mother Delilah words of wisdom tonight. You're listening to Delilah. Q92, the home of Marino in the Morning.
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0: Hi, you've called the Delilah Show. Who's this?
1: Hi, Delilah. My name is Jane.
0: What can I do for you?
1: Well, I wanted you to play a song for my husband. We had celebrated our 42nd anniversary.
0: And tell me about your hubby.
1: Oh, my husband and I actually have known each other since we were like 12 and 13. So we didn't get along very well when we were kids. And when we got married, everybody said, oh, you won't stay together 6 months.
0: Now, why would they say such a negative thing?
1: Because we never got along when we were kids.
0: And now it's been how many years?
1: 42.
0: Yeah, I guess you proved them wrong.
1: I think so.
0: Good for you.
1: Thank you, Delilah. I listen to your show all the time.
0: Thank you, darling. You have a good night.

0: 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The bad dad joke. The daily dose. 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All in one place.
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0: You know why I love to be in the garden so much? You know why I love to be outside in the dirt? I don't even wear gloves most of the time, and if you look at my hands, you can tell. But when I have my hands in the dirt, I feel like I'm participating in a miracle. When I plant a seed and water it, and a few days later or a few weeks later, some of them are slow pokes, they poke their little head up out of the soil, I feel like I'm participating in a miracle. I'm sharing in new life. Life that brings forth an abundance of goodness. I want you to think of this radio show like a garden with beautiful flowers and vegetables growing abundantly. Every time you hear somebody share something that inspires you, that touches you, when you hear a story from someone who's gone through something and come out on the other side, that is nourishing your soul. When you hear a song and all you have to hear is one or two notes and all of a sudden you feel like dancing, you feel like singing along, you feel like a high schooler in socks in the gym dancing with your first crush, that is feeding and nourishing your soul. So come and get filled, come and get nourished, come and relax with me. I am here all night long for you. You're listening to Delilah.
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5: Hi, good evening. Welcome to the Delilah Show. What can I do for you tonight, Daryl?
6: Just want to see if you could play a song. My wife and I just recently separated, and it's a storm we go through in life, and it's a shame that these things have to happen. But we do go through these, but I know that through God that our marriage could be saved and will be.
5: Okay, back up.
6: Okay. What would you like me to start?
5: Okay, how long have you been married?
6: We were married 14 months.
5: And what's your wife's name?
6: Her name is Tanya.
5: Who initiated the separation?
6: I guess you could say it would probably be her.
5: And why did she decide that a separation was in order after just a year?
6: She just never loved me like a wife should and never wanted to marry me.
5: So why did she say yes?
6: Well, that's a question I continue to ask myself. But
5: did she don a fancy dress and stand before an official and say all those words?
6: Yes, ma'am, she did.
5: And yet she never felt in her heart like she wanted to do that.
6: That's what she tells me. I know she's starting to see someone else at this point.
5: Okay, Daryl, so far in a minute and 30 seconds, you've told me that your wife doesn't love you, that she probably never really did love you, and that she's in love with or involved with someone else.
6: Yeah, that's correct. I truly felt that she meant the vows that she took, as well as I certainly meant the ones that I took. You know, if her love is gone, then it's gone, you know, and I will move on. But
5: and I would suspect, Daryl, you ain't going to have no problem finding somebody who would follow you to the ends of the earth if you're half as cute as you sound.
6: I don't know about that, but thank you very much.
5: And I think it's noble and admirable of you that you're not tossing in the towel, but I just want you to know that just from the little bit you described, you deserve a lot better.
6: Well, thank you very much.
5: Let me find a song for you.
6: All right, thanks.

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2: 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Are you excited? Are you thrilled about the summer? Are you graduating, falling in love, planning a wedding? Or are you going through a tough time or tumultuous separation and your heart is shattered? And whatever you're going through, we want to be here for you.

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0: Hi, Audra. Welcome to the Delilah Show. What are you doing tonight?
1: Just thinking about my daughter. I'm working, but I'm thinking about my daughter.
0: What's your daughter's name?
1: Leo.
0: How old is Leo?
1: Leo is 13.
0: And what do you want to tell me about your new teenager?
1: Oh, she is absolutely wonderful. Of course, she's in that awkward stage now where she can't figure out her identity because she's too busy helping me out and being strong for me and her baby brother, Andrew, who's 3, and her baby sister, May, who's 1. And, you know, she's just an awesome kid. And I don't get a chance to spend enough time with her and tell her how much I really love her. So
0: you're working, and you've got 3 children. What are the other ones' names?
1: Andrew, who's 3, and May, who is 1.
0: Wow, you got your hands full. And Leo is the one that is kind of your go-to girl?
1: Yeah.
0: I'd say that's pretty impressive for a 13-year-old.
1: Yeah, she's really strong. She's stronger than I was at 13. And I admire that.
0: At 13, all I wanted to do was fight with my mom and dad. You don't understand. That's not fair. How come everybody else gets to it? I don't get to. That's not fair.
1: Oh, at 13, I was a crybaby. So my daughter, like I said, she is a rock.

0: So what in the world is going on in your world this week? Are you looking forward to something exciting? Are you looking forward to a graduation, to a prom, to a wedding? What are you looking forward to? Are you looking forward with eager anticipation? Are you anticipating greatness? Are you anticipating something wonderful? You know, we have great imaginations. All of us have amazing imaginations. But instead of using them to anticipate or eagerly look forward to something wonderful, we usually squander our imagination energy on fear, on worry, on worrying about the future, on worrying about things we can't change, on stressing about what might go wrong. Instead of rejoicing and anticipating what might go right. If I'm going to use my imagination, I'm going to use it to imagine the best. How about you? Thank you for being here with us tonight. You're listening to Delilah. Q92, the home of Marino in the Morning.
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0: the things that I've got.
1: Bridget, what can I do for you?
2: I would like you to play a nice song for me and my husband. We're celebrating our 46th wedding anniversary today.
1: 46? Congratulations. What's your husband's name?
2: It's Raymond.
1: And how many years?
2: 46.
1: Congratulations. Tell me what you love most about Raymond.
2: Everything. He's caring. He's loving. For the 46 years we're together, he has done everything nice for me in my life.
1: A gentleman?
2: Yes.
1: With a sweet spirit?
2: Yes, yes. He's nice. He's very, very nice.
1: If you had to pick one quality that you would not have expected all those years ago to discover, and then you found out that he's got this one quality, what would it be?
2: He's very honest, and he's very lovable, and he's very, very good to me. Very good to me.
1: All right. With that in mind, let me find the perfect song for you.
2: Okay.
1: Thank you for calling. No.

0: I have a good friend, a friend of our family named Dr. Dan Diamond. He is a wonderful man, a wonderful physician, just a walking medical encyclopedia and always blessing others. But more than that, he's a motivator. He likes to motivate people to bring out the best in them. And he has a theory that I've sort of gravitated towards. And that is that we can choose to be a victim or we can choose to be victorious. If we think that everything happens outside of us, that stuff happens to us, that life is unfair, that somebody needs to fix it, save it, the government needs to come in and fix it. If we have that mentality that somebody else is supposed to take care of us, you're never going to succeed. You're never going to use your gifts and your talents to thrive. You're always going to be sad and feeling like life is unfair. Tonight, I hope you have an attitude of victory, an attitude of being victorious in tough times and trials, not an attitude of being a victim. We'll be back with songs to encourage that positive attitude and to bring a little hope into your night. You're listening to Delilah.
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0: Hi, Vinny. 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What can I do for you?
28: I met a girl when I was about 20 years old or so. Her name's Carol. And she was really something special to me. Things didn't work out between us. And I just think a lot about her, especially this time of the year. I never got married. There was, you know, nobody that ever kind of made me feel the same way that she made me feel.
0: So how many years ago was this that you met her and never really got over her?
28: Oh, 30 years ago.
0: Oh, my 20, word.
28: 29, 28 years ago.
0: And now where is she in your life?
28: I have no clue. I haven't seen her since college.
0: Oh, so you're calling me to tell me you never got over her and she's not back in your life.
28: Yeah, I guess you could say that.
0: I hate it when that happens.
28: Yeah, it never made me feel good either. But
0: what's her name again?
28: Carol.
0: Do you still live in the area you lived in when you met?
28: Oh, no, ma'am.
0: Does she know what school you went to?
28: Yes, ma'am.
0: Okay. I'm glad you're reaching out, and I hope that things work out for you, sweetie. Let me find a song for you.
28: Thank you very much.
0: Bye-bye, honey.

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2: 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And we're going to do that by playing your favorite love songs.

0: Hi, Quay. Welcome to the Delilah Show. What a cool name.
1: Thank you.
0: So what can I do for you tonight?
1: Well, Delilah, I just have to, I wanted to call to make a request to the most special woman I've ever met. I mean, we connect on every way. I mean, our favorite food is Honey Bunches of Oats. We both sing, at least she tries to sing anyway. And we both are athletes, and she's always giving so much to everyone, you know, where she's at right now, and always giving and talking about spiritual things and helping other people out. And it's very rare that someone kind of gives back to her and feels, encourages her and fulfills her, you know. And we're in a long distance situation, and I just wanted to hopefully, because she listens to you every night, I just wanted to have something to just fill her heart too, and let her know that she is a very, very special person to a lot of people, and I'm I love her very much. And hopefully she can have a song or some words that can just fill her cup like she fills everyone else's.
0: And what's her name, Quay?
1: Her name is Charity.
0: So a song to let her know that she is the bomb.com.
1: She is the bomb.com to me. And even though we are not can't be together right now because of distance, I'm always thinking about her. And we're definitely aware of a kind of special woman that she is. And hopefully we can be together soon.
0: I can find a song to say all that.
1: Oh, great. Fantastic. And thanks for your show. I love it. I listen to it about every other night.

0: Cause I gotta have faith. Tonight's Delilah's Dilemma is sponsored by Universal Music, who is releasing a new Neil Diamond album. It's called Wild at Heart, and it's the third and final chapter of his collaboration with producer Rick Rubin. This album features 10 previously unreleased songs from Neil's Home Before Dark sessions, including the brand new single, You're My Favorite Song. The Rock and Roll Hall of Famer has sold over 130 million albums, and Wild at Heart is available now and delivers a powerful emotional collection from the one, the only Neil Diamond. If you're a fan of Neil Diamond, you are going to love this. It is great news. Tonight's letter comes from Tyler. He says, like a few select men out there, I am a sucker for sappy love songs. Delilah, they seem to be my guilty pleasure. I'm emailing you because I'm in a pickle and I need some advice. I am supposed to be getting married to my lovely fiance this week. However, I have reservations about the wedding and about getting married to her at this point in my life. I'm in the military and leaving for school in August of this year, and I will not return until right before Christmas. Then I have a job opportunity to go to England and work for 2 years with your intelligence agency over there. She's willing to come, but only after her contract is up at the end of the school year. She's an elementary school music teacher. I believe I can't be the husband she wants me to be because of some very basic issues we have with each other. What I'm wondering is this. Is it right to get married and tackle the difficulties and the reservations we have together as they come? Or should we postpone the wedding to a later date and see what happens? She's given me an ultimatum. Marry me now or I'm leaving. Please help if you can. Any advice would be greatly appreciated. Tyler. Tyler, I will have my best advice for you, baby, coming up next. Don't go away. You're listening to Delilah. Q92, the home of Marino in the Morning.
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Delilah's dilemma comes from Tyler. He's supposed to be getting married this week. However, he has some reservations about getting married, some very legitimate ones, as he's going to be stationed in England for 2 years. And he says that he and his fiance has some big problems they need to work through. And she's saying to him, it's now or never. Marry me or I'm leaving. Tyler, here's my best advice to you. Find a pair of running shoes. Put them on and go the other direction. Quickly, as fast as your feet say, feet, carry me out of here. Tyler, why would you in a million years think of following through on a lifetime commitment with somebody who is giving you that kind of ultimatum? If she loves you, and if she wants to spend her life with you, what difference does it make if you do it this week or in December when you're out of training or 2 years from now when you're done with your appointment to England? That's craziness. That's not love, that's control. You are absolutely out of your mind. I would not hire you for an intelligence agency, young man, if you're so unintelligent that you would carry through with a wedding to somebody who is so manipulative. How dare she? That's my best advice.

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0: So what are you doing tonight? Are you sharing from the heart with your kids, with your family, with your friends? Or are you running from life, hiding behind walls, isolating yourself? Dance while you can. Life is so short. Dance while you can, love while you can, live fully while you can. That is my best advice for you tonight and every night, but especially as we head towards graduation season. Dance while you can. We'll be back with music you can dance to, a nice slow dance in the living room tonight. Coming up next, you're listening to Delilah.
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0: Scott, hi, welcome to the Delilah Show. 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
15: My wife.
0: What's her name?
15: Her name is Sherry.
0: How long has she been your beloved?
15: She has been in my life for 14 years.
0: Quite a while.
15: Yes, ma'am. And I love her very much. She means everything to me, more than what I could even put into words. And I wanted to have a song played for her. And I just wanted to let her know how much she means to me and that I will always be right beside her no matter what comes into our life. And I can't even, again, as I mentioned, put it into words how to describe how she, what she means to me. You know, I want her beside me for as long as the Lord will allow me to have her. I love her. I love her more than, you know, as I mentioned, words can say. And I can't. Once I get started, I do want to, you know, keep on talking about her. And if you knew her, you would know why.
0: Well, you go give her a hug, and I'll play a nice song so you can have a slow dance.
15: Thank you so much.

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I received this letter from a young lady named Rachel who says, "Dear Delilah, I'm 18 and will soon be graduating from high school. I know I will miss everyone in my class, but mostly I will miss one of my friends, Jeremiah. I have liked Jeremiah for the past 4 years, but I told him how I felt just a year ago. We've agreed to just be friends, but I will always love him and care for him with all my heart. Recently, I found out he wants to go into the army. Having the feelings that I have for him, I am so worried, and I hope he will be safe with whatever path he happens to take. Would you please play a special song for this young man? I want him to know that I will always be there for him, and if he ever needs a friend, I will always care for him, no matter what. Thank you so much from Rachel."

0: know, time is the most precious thing we have. Each day is a gift. You only have 24 hours in the day, and when they're gone, they're gone. You can't get them back. If you have squandered that time doing nothing, it's gone. That time is gone. You need to live life fully. Turn off the TV. Put the remote down. Forget the fact that you've got a widescreen as big as your house. Live life large. Love and laugh and dance and go for walks and walk the dog and talk to the neighbors and get involved with your kids' lives. Time is precious. That's why it's called the present. You're listening to Delilah.
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0: like you.
1: Rick, hi. Thank you for calling. This is Delilah.
2: Hi, how are you?
1: I'm good. What can I do for you?
2: Well, I found out this evening that my oldest daughter, Stephanie, has been accepted into the Junior Philharmonic, and I'm stuck at work, and I can't get home to celebrate with her, and she's all pumped up and excited about it.
1: What does she play, Dan?
2: She plays the bass clarinet.
1: And how old is she?
2: 15.
1: Wow.
2: Yeah.
1: That's exciting. What an honor.
2: Yeah, it is. She's a good kid, and I love her a lot, and I wish I could be there right now to tell her how much I appreciate it.
1: Well, even though you can't be there physically, it sounds like you're there in spirit, and I will play a song to let her know how proud her daddy is of her.
2: Well, I'd appreciate it.
1: And tell her, keep practicing.
2: I will.

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0: It is time for me to wander out of here and take off into the darkness. If I didn't get to your request or dedication, I apologize. I will be back tomorrow. Do me a favor. Take some time out of your Tuesday schedule to slow down and love someone. Good night. You're listening to Delilah.
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0: Hi, good evening. Who's this?
18: This is Jeremy.
0: Hi, Jeremy. Who's on your heart tonight?
18: My family and friends that I work with.
0: Family, friends, people you work with, just everybody.
18: Well, the people I work with right now, they're like a family to me. And my mom, I work for her, and everyone's been like a family to me. A couple of people, like brothers and sisters.
0: Okay, what kind of family business is this?
18: This is a restaurant business family.
0: And what kind of food?
18: pizza and all that.
0: Oh, Jeremy, you are my kind of family. Can I become your favorite Aunt Delilah and you'll bring me free pizzas?
18: Sure.
0: Do you have like black olive sausage and pepperoni tonight?
18: Heck yeah, we got all that kind of stuff.
0: Oh yeah, how about grilled chicken? Do you do grilled chicken pizzas?
18: Yes, we do.
0: See, you are my long-lost nephew, Jeremy.
18: Thank you.
0: So are you working tonight?
18: Yes, I'm on delivery right now.
0: All right, bye-bye, sweetie.
18: Thank you, bye.

Q92. Well, hey there, it's Teresa Lucas. Hope you're having a great late Monday night, early Tuesday morning. You know what? If you'd like to tell me what you're up to tonight, let's talk at Teresa Lucas 3 on Twitter.

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0: 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First one coming up later on this morning and all throughout your day.

0: 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Hey, Mary, what's up?
1: 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You're very positive and upbeat, and everybody needs that today because it's a tough world right now.
0: Oh, you are so kind. I try.
2: 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Hop in. Let's go for a ride in a Nissan Armada Pro 4X. 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

0: Wake up with Marino in the morning on Q92. I know, I'm a grown-up, but I still like to play video games. They're so much fun. Sherry, do you like playing video games?
1: Oh, man, they're fun to watch.
0: That's okay. I know I do a lot of that, too.

0: 92. Hey, we have Jeannie on the phone. Jeannie's at home. You're working on your resume, huh?
1: Well, I've been out looking for work, so.
0: Well, we're sending positive thoughts your way, all right? 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

0: 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Here's a winner.
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0: 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Your first one coming up later on this morning. Good luck.
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1: Hey, it's Teresa. I want to say hi to Tiffany. 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

0: 92, the Hudson Valley's 80s to now. How you doing? I'm Teresa Lucas. More variety coming up in just a few minutes. Loving all these 80s songs. I remember back in the 80s when I was old enough to do this, my mom and dad would let me run down the road. I could ride my bike or walk to the arcade that was on the corner. And I used to play this. Do you know what that game is from the 80s? And still today, I love playing it. It's Centipede, silly.
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0: Wake up with Marino in the morning on Q92. You know, I've been doing some inventory of things that I have around the house. I have way too many rubber stamps. I'll never use all of them. Hey, Nick, how about you? What do you have a lot of?
1: I have too many projects that I want to do but haven't tackled yet, and I don't care.
0: Oh, yeah.
1: Because it gives me something to plan and look forward to having the time to do.
0: See, I like that. You turned what could have been a negative into a positive.

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0: 92, the 80s till now. Man, today is flying. And I know Tina's super excited because after the workday ends today, you're on vacation, right?
1: Yes. Tomorrow's the day.
0: Okay.

0: 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Sometimes they don't believe it.
1: Are you kidding me? Wow. Awesome. Just made my day.
0: 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Your first one coming up later on this morning.
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0: Q92 with Alanis Morissette. It's Chris, it's Felicia, it's Marino in the morning. Happy Tuesday.
1: Happy Tuesday.
0: It's May 12th. Thanks so much for waking up with us. We know it's early. Maybe like me, you're getting your coffee on, you know, or
1: energy drink
0: in Felicia's case. So your breakfast is getting slowly rising and shining, as they say. Rihanna's coming up. Bangles from the 80s. We'll get on Pink. And the latest on the drive-in forecast, HudsonValleyWeather.com, all minutes away. It's Q92. Good morning.
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0: The Pick Me Up, Bad Dad Joke, Daily Dose, and Hot Topic. 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

0: Hank, Nate Roos, two great tastes that taste great together. Their hit, Just Give Me a Reason. Nate Roos, you know him from Fun.
1: Yes.
0: And, of course, Pink is Pink, the one and only. Chris, Felicia, Marino in the morning on your Tuesday morning. Coming up in just a few, we'll have some Tina Turner from the 80s. Carrie Underwood, boy, last night, the Idol finale. That was
1: a big deal.
0: And Prince. In fact, we'll reveal who won what later on in the dose. Keep you in suspense, right? So, and headlines. Yeah, working on everything you need to know. All your headlines are coming up in just a few minutes. Let's see how the ride is on this Tuesday morning. Q92, good morning.
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1: Good morning. Rolling fine. 44 out of McDonald Heights in through the arterial. I don't have any trouble. 55 Freedom Plains Road, Spackenkill Road. Also Route 9, north and south. No trouble with the road work problem yet. As you're coming in on the Mid-Hudson Bridge, it's still too early and nice and smooth. 9W. Kelly Quinn.
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0: It is Q92, Prince, on the Hudson Valley's 80s to now, feeling good with today's variety. Last month, 10 years since Prince has passed away. Hard to believe. Next month, big celebration, the first week of June out in Minneapolis. Of course, Paisley Park, you know, where he recorded a bunch of songs. And there's a lot of rumors flying around that we might hear some of those songs. Some songs may get released, so we'll see how that goes. All right, after 6, we've got your first morning pick-me-up.
1: Yes, a young boy prevents a plane from being diverted mid-flight.
0: Jeez, we'll hear about that. 6:30, hot topics being worked on, and bad dad jokes. We'll give you one about an hour from now. Right now, everything you need to know. News, weather, traffic, sports, your headlines for this Tuesday, May 12th. It's Q92. Good morning.
2: Good morning. A Westchester County and Orange County resident among three New Yorkers quarantined due to that hentavirus concern. All three currently in Nebraska after being passengers on a cruise ship where there was a deadly outbreak of the illness. State health officials say they're closely monitoring the situation, working with local health departments. No immediate risk to the public. Kingston Mayor Steve Noble is appointing the person who will serve as the next corporation counsel. Noble is selecting Assistant Corporation Counsel Rebecca Mantello to take over for Barbara Graves Pollard, who resigned Friday for medical reasons. Noble saying Mantello has the skills and experience to deal with the complex legal problems the city faces. For stories like these and more, go to MidHudsonNews.com. I'm Jay Corwin.
3: The Yankees' Ryan Weathers had a no-hitter through 6 innings, but then the roof caved in. The Yanks got burned by a 3-run Orioles homer in the 7th and lose to the O's 3-2. Mets were off their back at it tonight, hosting Detroit. The NFL leaking some schedule highlights. The Giants will play the first Sunday night game of the year, hosting the Cowboys in Week 1. The full schedule for the Giants, Jets, and the rest of the NFL due out Thursday. I'm Matt McCoy.
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4: 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We'll have plenty of sunshine today. Temperatures top off at 66. Overnight showers and a low of 47. Showers early tomorrow and then mostly cloudy, 66 again. Rain on Thursday. I'm Jackie Murphy in the Hudson Valley Weather Center.
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4: Good morning, friends, and happy Tuesday. And get ready to smile for this morning's morning pick-me-up because an 8-year-old boy helped calm a distressed passenger during a flight, preventing the aircraft from being diverted. The boy, named Phoenix, who was traveling with his father, sang songs, showed the passenger his football cards, and redirected her attention after she became upset following an incident involving alcohol. The airline recognized Phoenix and his father for their actions, while supporters later sent the boy gifts and messages of thanks.
5: That's cool.
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5: Yeah.
4: 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And thank you to Michael's Appliance Center for supporting our morning pick-me-ups.
5: So much for that. All right, Michael Jackson's coming up after Ed Sheeran. It's Q92. Good morning.
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0: Q92, MJ on the Hudson Valley's 80s to now, feeling good with today's variety. You got Chris, got Felicia. It's Marino in the morning, and a reminder, we have the Partners at Work annual breakfast.
1: Yes, we do.
0: Tomorrow morning. Yes. 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All right. 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
0: Well, we as in me. Benson Boone, movie music from the 80s. Katy Perry's in there. Hang on, it's Q92.
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0: bringing that heat at this time each and every weekday morning. It's Chris, it's Felicia, it's Marino in the morning. It's the 6:30 Hot Topic. It is Q92.
1: And today we are asking, what hot food could you eat cold?
0: What hot food could I eat cold? Chicken.
1: Chicken?
0: Like especially fried chicken. Chicken's one of those, like, I remember as a kid, like, my mother, like, it was one of those, like, the power suggestion, like, my mother was like, you want some chicken from the fridge? And I looked at her, I go, it's cold. She's like, it's good cold. And I went, okay. And then I ate it. It was good cold, you know? What about you? What do you like? What hot food can you eat cold? Yeah.
1: Pizza.
0: Oh, yeah, cold pizza.
1: Next day in the morning. Yep. Very vivid memories.
0: The old days, yeah, as a night out partying. You know, don't listen to us, kids. We're just, yeah. Will you let us know what hot food can you eat cold?
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0: All right. Eddie Money is on the way. Take me home tonight. Your bad dad joke, first one. We'll get you covered there. Let's see what's happening in the world on this Tuesday, May 12th. Headlines for you. Newsroom, it's Q92. Good morning.
2: Good morning. A Westchester County and Orange County resident among three New Yorkers quarantined due to that hentavirus concern. All three currently in Nebraska after being passengers on a cruise ship where there was a deadly outbreak of the illness. State health officials say they're closely monitoring the situation, working with local health departments. No immediate risk to the public. Kingston Mayor Steve Noble is appointing the person who will serve as the next corporation counsel. Noble selecting Assistant Corporation Counsel Rebecca Mantello to take over for Barbara Graves Pollard, who resigned Friday for medical reasons. Noble saying Mantello has the skills and experience to deal with the complex legal problems the city faces. For stories like these and more, go to MidHudsonNews.com. I'm Jay Corwin.
3: The Yankees' Ryan Weathers had a no-hitter through six innings, but then the roof caved in. The Yanks got burned by a three-run Orioles homer in the seventh and lose to the O's 3-2. Mets were off their back at it tonight, hosting Detroit. The NFL leaking some schedule highlights. The Giants will play the first Sunday night game of the year, hosting the Cowboys in Week 1. The full schedule for the Giants, Jets, and the rest of the NFL due out Thursday. I'm Matt McCoy.
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5: Looking very good right now. 44 Dutchess Turnpike right down through the arterial and slipping onto the Mid-Hudson Bridge, 9 north, south. Some traffic right around Middlebush. Again, we're not overloaded and you're looking good on the Taconic. Now, 32 northbound between Mill and E Street. You have a little delay. Roadwork cleared already on the thruway. Kelly Quinn.
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0: 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It is the Hudson Valley's 80s to now, feeling good with today's variety. 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
0: You know who's hanging out with us at Nurses Night last Thursday?
1: I saw photos of Bob the Builder.
0: Yeah, Bob's like, this is a cool party. I go, yeah, hey, take it easy, Bob.
1: You know, take it
0: easy,
1: Bob.
0: He's like, I didn't know these nurses could party. I go, they sure can there, Bobby boy. So, and of course, Dave Stewart and everyone, we appreciate all that they do make the community better.
1: Yes.
0: All right, coming up after 7, we have a morning pick-me-up locked in for you. We'll play Target Number Tuesday. 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
34: 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We'll have plenty of sunshine today. Temperatures top off at 66. Overnight showers and a low of 47. Showers early tomorrow and then mostly cloudy, 66 again. Rain on Thursday. I'm Jackie Murphy in the Hudson Valley Weather Center.
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0: smile for this morning's Morning Pick, Mia, because happy tales all around as we're celebrating big, because not one, not two, but three Pet of the Week stars have found their forever homes. 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
1: I love that. Such great news, man.
0: Yes.
1: Yeah.
0: I feel like we're on like a streak with this.
1: I'll take it.
0: So I hope this brightened up your day. 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
1: Well, we're on Target this Tuesday and every Tuesday. Yes, it's Target number Tuesday. And we're going to play right after this song by Usher. He announces it himself.
2: Yeah, man.

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3: 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Good morning, friends, and happy Tuesday. It is 7:04. It's currently 42. Getting to a high of 64 and sunny today. And get ready to

0: Can I tell you something? That guy, Usher, that guy, Usher, never ages.
1: He doesn't.
0: Did you see, was it like a viral video I thought I saw like in my timeline, maybe a couple months ago? He's driving with his adult sons, and they all look like they could be in a band, an R&B group together, because Usher looks like, if anything, he looks younger than his, it's ridiculous.
1: Yeah, he doesn't age.
0: The guy.
1: He's like a vampire.
0: And we love him. We love, I mean, Usher's Usher, man. It's 7:09. It's Chris, it's Felicia, Cindy's here. Good morning, Cindy. Oh, wait, now we got you back on. Go ahead, Cindy, good morning.
2: Good morning.
0: There we go. Sorry.
2: I'm right here.
0: I know. I got to turn your buttons on. But I didn't.
1: You have a button problem today.
0: I guess so. I have a button problem. You know what? I have a chili problem. I mean, I got out to get to
1: 64 today.
0: I know, but I mean, I don't know about you guys, but I mean, I just, you know, like I mornings like this, I just get like throwbacks. Like, is winter ever going to end?
1: I think we forget about this. Like, we forget about this part of spring where it's still a little cold. We play the yo-yo game back and forth because we're in the 60s right now today into this weekend. But then we're going to hit the 80s, but then we're going to drop back down to the 70s next week. So it's the yo-yo.
0: Let me wrap your head around this.
1: Maybe.
0: Memorial Day weekend is a weekend from this coming weekend.
1: Shut your mouth.
3: What?
0: Yeah, Memorial Day
3: early
0: weekend.
3: This year.
0: Yeah, early this year. Wow.
1: We get
0: early.
1: An extra 2 weeks of summer.
0: We got an extra 2 weeks of summer. Memorial Day is the earliest it could be. Labor Day is the latest it could be, or around there. Mm-hmm. Saturday, May 23rd, is when Splashdown Beach opens its doors. Yeah, for a nice, long, extra long summer. So, looking forward to that. I thought the water slides were open, but I was... I was wrong.
1: What made you think that the water slides were open?
0: If you look
1: if
0: at our
1: no water.
0: If you look at our, if you look at
1: very
0: our so, our socials, there's a video.
1: I think Matt was
0: catching,
1: even confused.
0: Yeah,
1: for you.
0: Matt from Splashdown caught me on the water slide that wasn't quite built yet, but that's all right. So you can check that. But let's get you. Can we get? Can we give away some tickets?
1: Yeah, yes,
0: let's,
1: we can.
0: Let's go. Here we go. It's time now. For Target Number Tuesday, our first of two this morning. We'll do one about an hour from now, but this is the first one.
1: Yes.
0: And Felicia has just handed me a sealed note that contains...
1: it's like school passing notes.
0: The number, yeah. Don't let teachers see you. So, there's a number inside this note. I have no idea what it is. Cindy doesn't know. Only Felicia knows.
1: Mm-hmm.
0: 845-471-9292. Now, if you're new to the show, how this works, you call in, because Felicia used randomnumbergenerator.com. She put the range of 1 to 92. It could be 1 or 92 as well. And picked, the computer picked a number.
1: Yes.
0: You have four chances to guess the number. She'll tell you higher or lower to guide you to the target number. You nail it, you win.
1: Yes, spring into summer with Splashdown Beach. We're going to give you a pair of tickets, and then you're in the running for the ultimate upgrade for those season pass four packs to Splashdown Beach.
0: Yeah. All those perks and benefits with the season passes, and you can use them all summer long. 845-471-9292. First one in gets the four guesses. Four guesses to nail the target number. Latest on the drive-in. 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Luke Combs in there driving that fast car. 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
0: All right, we're going to go to the phones after AHA to get our first guesses for Target Number Tuesday. We have Splashdown Beach tickets up for grabs. Don't move. It's Q92.

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1: Is it what's your number? About 41, getting to high about 65 today.
0: Alicia's like, oh no, the game's starting.
1: Yep, sorry.
0: That's okay. But no, we've got temperature out there. It's important that we know what to wear today, you know. 845-471-9292. Q92, good morning.
2: Good morning.
0: Hey, who's this?
2: This is Regina.
0: Hello, Regina. Welcome to Target Number. It's Chris. Cindy's here. Felicia. And we're ready.
2: Hi, guys.
1: Good morning.
0: We want to give you some nice pair of tickets here, hopefully crossing our fingers. All right. You have four guesses between 1 and 92. Felicia will guide you whenever you're ready.
2: Okay.
1: Okay.
2: 55.
1: Higher than 55.
2: Okay. 82.
1: Lower than 82.
2: Hmm. 70.
1: Higher than 70.
0: Ooh.
2: 74.
1: Higher than 74.
0: Oh, Regina, we got to say goodbye to you. Well, she did all the work, didn't she?
1: She did do all the work.
0: All right, if you're paying attention, we're, you know, being a little bit of sticklers with this prize that, you know, that's it. You're not going to get any help. Hopefully you're paying attention. Yeah. I know. Cindy's like, finally, Marino. Stop just.
3: Finally, it was too easy.
0: Yeah, stop just handing the prizes out, will you? 845-471-9292. You get one sudden death guess. All right, good luck. Splashdown Beach tickets, Q92.

0: Q92. It's 727.
1: It's about 41 out there. Getting to a high of 65.
0: All right. Trying to make this happen on this Target Number Tuesday. Phone number is 845-471-9292. Q92, good morning.
2: Hi, how are you?
0: Oh, we are fan-stinking-tastic. Who's this?
2: My name is Debbie.
0: Hi, my name is Chris. And we got Felicia, we got Cindy. And Debbie, I love your energy. You having a good morning so far?
2: Yes, I am. I'm on my way to work.
0: All right, let's see if we can bring this home now. Debbie, were you paying attention?
2: Yes, I was.
0: Okay, you get one guess.
2: What okay.
0: do you think the target number is?
2: 77.
1: Higher than 77.
0: Oh, higher than 77. Hmm. Take another. Q92, good morning.
3: Good morning.
0: Who's this?
3: Brenda.
0: All right, Brenda. So Debbie gave us 77, and it's higher than that. What say you, Brenda?
3: 79?
1: Lower than 79.
0: Oh, no! All right, 845-471-9292. Every once in a while, this happens. Splashdown beach tickets, all right?

0: playing Target Number Tuesday. Just a reminder, we'll do it again after 8 with more Splashdown tickets. Let's see if we can get this done. We're pretty darn close. Q92, good morning.
1: Hi, this is Debbie.
0: Oh, she snuck back in. She snuck back in. Thank God for redial. All right, Debbie. Debbie, what's the Target number?
1: 78.
2: Open up that envelope,
3: yes.
2: Chris.
3: Oh, sorry.
0: It is 78. All right, you've got yourself a sweet summer prize.
2: Yes, you have a pair of tickets for Splashdown Beach, and you're now in the running for that upgrade from the Ultimate Season Passes 4-pack to Splashdown Beach.
0: All right, there you go. All right. Boy, Debbie, we need you to work here. I love your...
2: your great energy.
0: Now, what do you do, Deb? What do you do?
1: Medical bill.
0: Okay. Look, she loves life, and that's what I love about it. Yeah. So, all right, Debbie. Well, listen, you have a wonderful day. We'll talk to you off the air, so don't hang up and tell everybody the station you wake up with every morning.
1: Q92.
0: Man, I love it. She's great.
2: She's full of energy.
0: I can. It's 7:32. Cindy, you have the dose coming up. You're working on stories, right?
4: I do. The host of Survivor is grieving the loss of his brother. Oh. Diana Rossini is spotted smooching her husband, and the newest American Idol is crowned.
0: We're going to hear about that. TV Tonight, Bad Dad Joke, all that goodness comes your way. 6:30 Hot Topic, in case you missed it. And, of course, the words of wisdom. Let's get some words of knowledge. What's going on in the world right now? On this Tuesday, May 12th, in the newsroom with the headlines, we have Cindy Waitman. Good morning, Cindy.
4: Good morning. Iran's top negotiator says U.S. taxpayers will pay the price if the U.S. doesn't accept his country's peace plan. That proposal suggests efforts to end the war in a month, removing sanctions on Iran, paying reparations, and a new method of governing the Strait of Hormuz. President Trump has said he finds the proposals completely unacceptable. A Westchester County and an Orange County resident are among three New Yorkers quarantined due to hantavirus concerns. All three are currently in Nebraska after being passengers on a cruise ship where there was a deadly outbreak. State health officials say they're closely monitoring the situation. And the McCann Ice Arena at the MJN Convention Center and the nearby DoubleTree Hotel were both forced to suspend operations last night for electrical repairs. Central Hudson Gas and Electric cut the power so it could make repairs to some damaged wires under the complex's driveway. The arena had asked for the repairs to be delayed until it closes in June, and the hotel requested a generator so it wouldn't have to relocate guests. But Central Hudson denied both requests, saying both facilities should have their own backup generators. For stories like these and more, go to MidHudsonNews.com. I'm Cindy Waitman.
5: The Yankees' Ryan Weathers had a no-hitter through six innings, but then the roof caved in. The Yanks got burned by a three-run Orioles homer in the seventh and lose to the O's 3-2. Mets were off their back at it tonight hosting Detroit. The NFL leaking some schedule highlights. The Giants will play the first Sunday night game of the year hosting the Cowboys in Week 1. The full schedule for the Giants, Jets, and the rest of the NFL due out Thursday. I'm Matt McCoy.
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7: Westbound 44 Dutchess Turnpike, heavier as you're coming out of McDonald Heights and Garmo Road. And then we get the slowdown now west on the arterial into Route 9 roadwork. Mid-Hudson Bridge, you're still crossing Poughkeepsie bound without a problem. 9 north and south, peppered with traffic starting to roll in through Wappingers Falls. 55 Freedom Plains Road, harder riding around the Taconic ramps. Newburgh Beacon Bridge, 84, wide open. 9W looks all right. Kelly Quinn.
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31: Get ready to break out the dose next. Bad dad jokes coming up. It's Nikki French. It's Q92. Good morning.

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1: While you work, we're dishing dirt and spilling the tea. 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
2: Good morning, everyone. Today is Tuesday, May 12th, and it's National Nutty Fudge Day. And check this out. In 1886, a letter was found written by Emmeline Bettersby Hartridge, a Vassar College student here in Poughkeepsie, about her cousin in Baltimore, referring to a fudge her cousin had made and sold for 40 cents per pound. Hartridge obtained the recipe, and in 1888, she made 30 pounds of fudge for the Vassar College senior auction. Late in the 19th century, shops began to produce similar products as the Vassar College Fund and sold it to summer vacationers. Whoa. Fudge is still made in some of the original shops here today. Who knew?
3: Who
2: fudge
3: knew?
2: Anyone?
4: Who knew that right here in fudge?
3: Right around the corner from us.
4: Yeah, that fudge became a big thing. So wow. You guys like fudge?
3: Yeah.
4: Yeah, nutty fudge. Yeah, it's a once-in-a-while treat. Like, I can't have it all the time, but, like, when it pops up somewhere, yeah. I'm like, I'll have some
3: fudge. Like, when you're on vacation at, like, Lake George and stuff like that, you stop by and get some fudge.
4: Summer thing. Right, there you go.
2: Yes, always have to buy some.
4: I love it. Mm-hmm. All right.
2: There's lots to get to. Sad news to start as Survivor host Jeff Probst has lost a beloved member of his tribe. One of the television personality's brothers, Brent, announced via Instagram on Monday that their other brother, Scott, had died. Some sad news. Our brother Scott is no longer with us, Brent wrote. He was a great brother, son, and friend. I will miss him so much. I'm so sad he is gone. Scott previously worked with Jeff on Survivor in the art department, the property department, and the camera and electrical department in various roles between 2006 and 2012. No cause of death has been revealed. Sending Jeff thoughts of comfort at this time.
4: That's tough.
3: That's sad.
4: You know, like, it's, you know, brothers, cousins, you know, when you like, as you're growing,
3: especially when you work together on a big project like that.
4: Yeah.
2: Diana Russini and her husband Kevin Goldschmidt were photographed kissing on Mother's Day in their first public sighting since her scandal with Mike Vrabel. Pictures exclusively obtained by Page Six show the former ESPN reporter and the Shake Shack executive warmly embracing each other outside their New Jersey home on Sunday. Russini appeared to be carrying the youngest of their two sons on her hip. Russini and Vrabel, who has been married to his wife, Jen, since 1999, insisted they were with friends on that fateful Arizona trip who weren't pictured, despite multiple eyewitnesses disputing that claim to Page Six.
3: Well, it looks like... I don't know.
4: Felicia's looking at me. I don't know.
2: I don't know. They're still together, though. They're smooching on Mother's Day.
4: The only thing I can think of is like, don't forget, you know, we like throw his butt to the curb, you know, throw her butt to the curb. It's not as easy as that.
3: No,
4: you know, there's a lot of, there's family, there's
3: on.
4: Children involved. We don't know what's going on. And maybe, just maybe, the benefit of the doubt, there is some truth that they were just hanging out. I don't know.
3: My real question is, why are they so close to this person's home that they're standing, like, paparazzi standing outside on Mother's Day?
4: I know, Page Six. Leave her alone, Page Six.
3: A little weird.
4: Because we need to talk about it.
3: I guess.
2: Just for us. For our benefit.
4: Yeah.
2: And the winner of American Idol's 24th season is Hannah Harper. Harper, along with Jordan McCullough and Keela Richardson, made it through to last night's three-hour finale. McCullough came in second and Richardson third. Harper is a stay-at-home mom from Missouri, and her string cheese song is one of the most watched videos from the ABC show.
4: Hey, look at that.
2: On TV tonight, Celebrity Jeopardy semifinals at 8 p.m. on ABC, the 23rd season finale of NCIS at 8 on CBS, the third season finale of NCIS Sydney at 9 on CBS, the one-hour Diane Sawyer special, The Mystery of Richard Simmons at 9 p.m. on ABC, Bear Grylls is running wild at 9 on Fox with Uma Thurman, The Punisher, One Last Kill on Disney Plus. John Bernthal returns as Frank Castle, who's trying to live a quiet life without being the Punisher, when a criminal empire hits his neighborhood and pulls him back into the fight.
3: And Cindy, we're going to the fridge for the 6:30 Hot Topic. What hot food could you eat cold?
2: It's steak. I had it yesterday. My Mother's Day leftovers, I had them cold.
3: What is up with you guys steak, eating meat cold?
4: I've done it. I've had steak cold. Not like for I said chicken. I grew up
3: gross.
4: My mom would say like, you know, especially fried chicken. And I was like, yeah, and even grilled chicken. I mean, salads sometimes have cold grilled chicken.
3: I don't eat those.
4: But you and what do you like cold? You were saying
3: pizza.
4: A pizza. Yeah. Okay. Of
3: course. I'm a normal
4: pizza.
3: Teenager.
2: No, it's never the same. It's never the same the next day after it comes from the pizza place.
4: Oh, okay.
2: No, but you know what? The steak, it doesn't always reheat well. I would rather True. Not lose the flavor. I'd rather just eat it cold than ruin it in the microwave.
4: Okay.
3: I think you're ruining it by eating cold, Cindy. But anyway, you can get in the conversation by going to Facebook on Q92, Q92 HB on Insta, and use the TalkBack mic on your free iHeartRadio app. And Cindy, what are today's words of wisdom?
2: Success is stumbling from failure to failure with no loss of enthusiasm. Have a great day, everyone, and remember to be kind.
4: Cindy, thank you. It's a 7:51.
3: It's 45, getting to a high of 65.
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3: And this Thursday, May 14th, there's a gala reading with intuitive medium Deborah Hanlon. On Friday, May 15th, they have karaoke night in the Speakeasy and trivia night on Sunday in the SS Beverly.
4: There you go. Just click that live music and events tab. It's all there for you. All right. Coming up after 8 o'clock, morning pick me up. Felicia's got that. And we'll do another round of Target Number Tuesday. Again, fabulous prize. I love this. It's great.
3: Yes. Spring to summer with Splashdown Beach.
4: Yeah, tickets, your pair of one-day passes, and get qualify for season passes, so you can go all extra long this summer because there's a couple extra weeks of summer. We'll take it. 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
0: It's Chris Marino and the Bad Dad Joke of the Day.
4: What do you call a crocodile that lives between two buildings?
3: I don't know.
4: That'd be an alligator.
0: That's Chris Marino and the Bad Dad Joke of the Day.
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1: Chris, what's up with this music?
2: Fly girl, come on, just call me Moondoggy. 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
3: I'm just an idiot. All right, it is exactly 8 o'clock on top of this Tuesday, May 12th.
1: It's 45, getting to a high of 65.
3: Sunshine. A little chilly then that I would like it, but that's all right.
1: Oh, you're just a cold
3: I'm not, look, it's not raining, it's not snowing. I'm happy.
1: Okay.
3: We've got a morning pick-me-up ready to go. We're playing Target Number Tuesday.
1: Up for grabs is Splashdown Beach tickets.
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0: Only 46, get into a high of 65, and get ready to smile for this morning's morning pick-me-up. Because happy tales all around, we're celebrating big, because not just one, not just two, but three Pet of the Week stars have found their forever homes. So Dina from March, Dozer, who was with us in April, and our newest sweetheart, Daisy, each of these lovable pets have found their perfect family, and our hearts couldn't be fuller. And get ready to fall in love again as our next Pet of the Week drops this Thursday with the Dutchess County SPCA.
1: It's funny, I was on site for one of the adoptions and went up to the dog for a comment about being adopted. And this is what
0: I think it's you.
1: I backed away and just took that as they were happy and they just didn't want to be disturbed.
0: Oh, yeah, I'm going to take it as that. So I hope this brightened up your day. 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And thank you to Michael's Appliance Center for supporting our morning pick-me-ups.
1: All right, it's 8:05. And we are on target.
0: Yes, we are.
1: And we have your number. Splashdown Beach tickets next, Q92. I had a

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4: 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It is 8:04. It's

0: There's Taylor, Q92, Marino in the Morning, Chris and Felicia, and Cindy.
1: Well, yeah. I wonder if she's going to be stealing any ideas.
0: Who, Taylor?
1: Taylor.
0: What's going on with that?
1: What do you mean? Well, her and Travis Kelce were just at a wedding in Greece, you know, with their wedding coming up. I know I did it. I went to a few weddings before mine and took ideas from each one.
0: Yeah, look at
2: those. Those two have been everywhere in like the last 72 hours. They've been in London. They've been in New York City.
1: They've been in Greece.
2: Tay-Tay's on the move.
0: She is.
1: Tay-Tay's on the move.
0: And I think only that one source we had stumbled across maybe 10 days ago where they said that supposedly they had broken up. But I think that was just a dumb rumor. Yeah. I think they're solid. Rock solid. Yeah. So we'll see. All right. It is 8:10. It's Chris. It's Felicia. It's Cindy. It's Marino in the Morning. Thank you so much for listening. We appreciate you. It's 8:10 right now.
1: It's 46, getting to a high of 65.
0: All right. It is going to get warmer as we roll through May. And what I tell you guys, a week from this weekend is Memorial Day weekend. It's way early this year. Labor Day's late. You know what that means.
1: What does that mean?
0: Extra summer.
1: Whoa.
0: Extra long summer. Let's get you there. Here we go. Splashdown Beach. We've got tickets galore. Spring into summer with Splashdown Beach. Now, you get the pair.
1: Yes.
0: And then you get qualified.
1: Yeah,
0: right?
1: You're in the running for an upgrade for four ultimate season passes.
0: I love it. Love it. And that's the ultimate, that's the perks and all that stuff, right?
1: Yes, yeah. It is.
0: All right, this game is called Target Number, and we do it on Tuesday. Target Number Tuesday.
1: Yes.
0: 845-471-9292. Happen to be new to the show. Thank you, Felicia. Felicia just handed me a sealed note that has a number. She punched in random number generator between 1 and 92. Yep. It could be 1 and 92. In fact, one time I think it was 92. Mm-hmm. So that could happen. You need to guess. 845-471-9292. First caller in gets four chances to nail the target number. And that has happened.
1: That has happened.
0: But if you fail, the next caller until we get a winner has a sudden death one guess until we hit the target
1: number.
0: And
1: you have to pay attention.
0: Big time.
1: We do not repeat.
0: Big time. Especially with splashdown tickets. There's no Marino, soft, easy, you know, softball, hey, help out the listener, be nice guy. That all goes out the window. These two will jump all over me if I do that. So I stay away.
1: Throw you down that slide.
0: 845-471-9292. All right. Latest on the ride in. Quick second here. Forecast. 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Madonna doing big things nowadays. Alex Warren's in there. 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

0: It's Felicia, Cindy, it's Marino in the morning.
1: We're sitting at 46, getting to a high of about 65.
0: Giving away stuff that don't belong to us. Q92, good morning.
2: Good morning, Chris.
0: Who this?
2: Rosa.
0: Oh, wait a minute. It's been how long since you called?
1: He literally just said, I haven't heard from Rosa in a while.
0: All right, I got it.
2: Oh, you brought me up.
0: All right, hold on a minute. Will you just relax there for a
1: He's
0: second?
1: He's getting warmed up, Rosa.
0: I got to do my calisthenics real quick. All right. Is everybody ready?
1: I'm going to plug my ears.
3: We're ready.
2: Yeah, Chris, that was good.
1: Now that we woke up the entire Hudson Valley,
0: am I beat red right now? Am I
1: you are. You started right. to get a glisten of
0: red
1: sweat on his forehead right. from that. Guy,
0: somebody hand me a towel, please.
2: Number from 1 to 6.
0: All right, Rosa, are you talking to us or somebody else? What are you doing here?
1: She has a team behind her.
2: To my employer to give me some numbers.
0: Oh, your employer. Yeah, put your boss to work, right? And let's send the other way around. All right. So you have 4 chances to guess the target number, Rosa, whenever you're ready.
2: Okay, 27. From one to what number to what number?
0: It could be 1 to 92, 92, and it could be 1 or 92, just so you know. So whenever you're ready.
2: We're going to start with 27.
0: All right, 27.
1: Higher than 27.
2: 47.
1: Lower than 47.
2: 31.
1: Higher than 31.
0: Ooh.
2: 38.
1: Higher than 38.
0: Oh, Rosa. Wow. All right. Hopefully she won't get fired. All right. So 845-471-9292. Hopefully you're paying attention. Mm-hmm. Splashdown Beach tickets up for grabs. Good luck, Q92.

0: 8:27.
1: It's 46, getting to high of 64.
0: Q92, good morning.
2: Good morning.
0: Who this?
2: This is Scott.
0: Scott IS! All right!
2: Yes.
0: Scott, okay, Scotty boy, you've heard Rosa do the work. She put the effort in. Now you have a sudden death one guess.
2: Yep. We're going to say 43.
1: Lower than 43.
0: Oh, we got to say goodbye, Scott. We got to say goodbye to you. Q92, good morning.
3: Hi.
0: Hey, who's this?
3: Tiffany.
0: All right, Tiffany, so we heard from Scott. He said 43, and it's lower than that. So what do you have?
3: 39.
1: Higher than 39.
0: Oh, wow. I don't even know where I'm lost.
1: So it is...
4: Oh, I know where we are.
0: Okay. Okay.
1: I know.
0: All right, 845-471-9292. Q92.

0: K92, good morning.
1: Good morning.
2: Who's this?
1: Angelina from Hopo.
0: Angelina?
1: Hi.
0: Oh, okay, I'm going to make sure the name right. Angelina, help us out here.
1: Yes.
0: What is this hour's target number?
1: I'm going to say 41.
3: Lower than 41.
0: Lower than 41. Oh. There's only one left?
3: There's only one left.
4: Yep. All right,
0: let's
4: only
0: see.
4: One left.
0: Q92, good morning.
5: Good morning.
0: Who's this?
5: Wanda.
3: Wanda.
0: All right, Wanda.
3: Angelina just gave us 41.
5: 40.
0: What would you say?
3: Go ahead, Chris.
0: 40.
3: Open it up.
0: 40.
3: She did it with a little giggle.
0: It is 40.
3: It is 40.
0: 40. The number, Wanda. You've got tickets.
3: Sue Splash Down Beach. And now you're in the running for that upgrade to the Ultimate Season Passes, that four-pack to Splash Down Beach.
0: Look at that. Okay.
5: Wonderful.
0: Where are you right now? Where are you?
5: In the kitchen.
0: Oh, in the kitchen. Are you making us some bacon and eggs? Are we coming by?
3: We're coming over.
0: Maybe, sure. I mean, God, we just gave you Splash Down Beach tickets. I mean, at least you could even throw some coffee on while you're at it. Because, I mean, you know, do the right thing, Wanda. All right, we'll talk to you. We'll talk to you. It's already on. I love her. We'll talk to you off the air, Wanda. Tell everybody the station you listen to most.
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3: What does?
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0: That comes up in less than 28 minutes. So you want to win $1,000. You want to hang for that. Cindy, you're working on the dose for us. What do you got?
4: Well, the host of Survivor is grieving the loss of his brother, a Mother's Day smooch fest outside Diana Rossini's house, and the newest American Idol is crowned.
0: Find out about that TV tonight. Bad dad joke is all around the corner. Let's get headlines as we approach 8:33 in the newsroom for this Tuesday. It is May 12th, and there she is, Cindy Waitman. Good morning, Cindy.
4: Good morning. President Trump leaves for China today to meet with Chinese President Xi Jinping on Thursday. Topics on the table include the future of Taiwan, trade, and artificial intelligence. Trump will be accompanied by 16 CEOs, including Elon Musk and Apple's Tim Cook. Newburgh City Council wants to review the city charter. The city currently operates with a full-time city manager and 7 council members, including the mayor. But some council members say the city manager system of government is no longer working. Members pointed to former city manager Todd Benning, saying he often dictated operations to them, and they said a charter review could examine ways to give elected officials more control over city government. And hundreds of police officers from throughout Putnam, Rockland, and Westchester will be taking part in today's Hudson Valley Tri-County Law Enforcement Torch Run to raise money for the Special Olympics. More than 6,200 law enforcement professionals from some 470 agencies will carry the flame of hope statewide. The Hudson Valley leg of the run begins in southern Westchester, with midday segments joining from Rockland County, with a northern spur from Cold Spring and Garrison converging into the main route in Cortland. For stories like these and more, go to MidHudsonNews.com. I'm Cindy Waitman.
6: The Yankees' Ryan Weathers had a no-hitter through 6 innings, but then the roof caved in. The Yanks got burned by a 3-run Orioles homer in the 7th and lose to the O's 3-2. Mets were off their back at it tonight, hosting Detroit. The NFL leaking some schedule highlights. The Giants will play the first Sunday night game of the year, hosting the Cowboys in Week 1. The full schedule for the Giants, Jets, and the rest of the NFL due out Thursday. I'm Matt McCoy.
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8: Trying to make order and clear that crash out of the way on the Newburgh Beacon Bridge. You're making progress. You're still slowing it down from about Route 32 merge onto it. Westbound looks good. North and south Route 9, you're loaded up into Wappingers Falls and also 90 north at Old Hopewell. 55 Freedom Plains Road, not too tough. You're very slow. Mid-Hudson Bridge, Poughkeepsie bound, having to do with the road work. It's in there and that's causing delay westbound arterial. Kelly Quinn.
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13: Gonna break out the dose and bad dad joke after Miley. It's Q92. Good morning.

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1: While you work, we're dishing dirt and spilling the tea. 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
2: Good morning, everyone. Today is Tuesday, May 12th, and it's National Nutty Fudge Day. And check this out. In 1886, a letter was found written by Emmeline Bettersby Hartridge, a Vassar College student here in Poughkeepsie, about her cousin in Baltimore, referring to a fudge her cousin had made and sold for 40 cents per pound. Hartridge obtained the recipe, and in 1888, she made 30 pounds of fudge for the Vassar College senior auction. Late in the 19th century, shops began to produce similar products as the Vassar College Fund and sold it to summer vacationers. Whoa. Fudge is still made in some of the original shops here today. Who knew?
3: Anyone? Who knew that right here in fudge?
4: Right, around the corner from us.
3: Yeah, that fudge became a big thing. So wow. You guys like fudge?
4: Yeah.
3: Nutty fudge. Yeah, it's a once in a while treat. Like, I can't have it all the time, but like when it pops up somewhere, yeah. I'm like, oh, I'll have some
4: like
3: fudge.
4: Like when you're on vacation at like Lake George and stuff like that, you stop by and get some fudge.
3: Summer thing. Right, there you go.
2: Yes, and always have to buy some.
3: I love it. Mm-hmm. All right.
2: There's lots to get to. Sad news to start as Survivor host Jeff Probst has lost a beloved member of his tribe. One of the television personality's brothers, Brent, announced via Instagram on Monday that their other brother, Scott, had died. Oh. Some sad news. Our brother, Scott, is no longer with us, Brent wrote. He was a great brother, son, and friend. I will miss him so much. I'm so sad he is gone. Scott previously worked with Jeff on Survivor in the art department, the property department, and the camera and electrical department in various roles between 2006 and 2012. No cause of death has been revealed. Sending Jeff thoughts of comfort at this time.
3: That's tough. Sad. Brothers, cousins, you know, when you like, as you're growing up.
4: Especially when you work together on a big project like that.
3: Yeah.
2: Diana Russini and her husband, Kevin Goldschmidt, were photographed kissing on Mother's Day in their first public sighting since her scandal with Mike Vrabel. Pictures exclusively obtained by Page Six show the former ESPN reporter and the Shake Shack executive warmly embracing each other outside their New Jersey home on Sunday. Russini appeared to be carrying the youngest of their two sons on her hip. Russini and Vrabel, who's been married to his wife, Jen, since 1999, insisted they were with friends on that fateful Arizona trip who weren't pictured, despite multiple eyewitnesses disputing that claim to Page Six.
4: It looks like... I don't know.
3: Felicia's looking at me. I don't know.
2: I don't know. They're still together, though. They're smooching on Mother's Day.
3: The only thing I can think of is like, don't forget, you know, we throw his butt to the curb, you know, throw her butt to the curb. It's not as easy as that.
4: No,
3: you know, there's a lot of
4: family,
3: there's children involved. We don't know what's going on. And maybe, just maybe, the benefit of the doubt, there is some truth that they were just hanging out. I don't know.
4: My real question is, why are they so close to this person's home that they're standing, like paparazzi standing outside on Mother's Day?
3: I know, Page Six. Leave her alone, Page Six.
4: A little weird.
3: Because we need to talk about it.
4: I guess.
2: Just for us. For our benefit. Yeah. And the winner of American Idol's 24th season is Hannah Harper. Harper, along with Jordan McCullough and Keela Richardson, made it through to last night's three-hour finale. McCullough came in second and Richardson third. Harper is a stay-at-home mom from Missouri, and her string cheese song is one of the most watched videos from the ABC show.
3: Hey, look at that.
2: On TV tonight, Celebrity Jeopardy semifinals at 8 p.m. on ABC, the 23rd season finale of NCIS at 8 on CBS, the third season finale of NCIS Sydney at 9 on CBS, the one-hour Diane Sawyer special, The Mystery of Richard Simmons at 9 p.m. on ABC, Bear Grylls is Running Wild at 9 on Fox with Uma Thurman, The Punisher, One Last Kill on Disney Plus. John Bernthal returns as Frank Castle, who's trying to live a quiet life without being the Punisher, when a criminal empire hits his neighborhood and pulls him back into the fight.
4: And Cindy, we're going to the fridge for the 6:30 hot topic. What hot food could you eat cold?
2: It's steak. I had it yesterday. My Mother's Day leftovers, I had them cold.
4: What is up with you guys eating meat cold?
3: I've done it. I've had steak cold. Not like for I said chicken. I grew up
4: gross.
3: My mom would say like, you know, especially fried chicken. Like, yeah, and even grilled chicken. I mean, salad sometimes has cold grilled chicken.
4: I don't eat those.
3: But you and what do you like cold? You were saying
4: pizza.
3: A pizza. Yeah. Okay. Of course.
4: I'm a normal teenager.
2: No, it's never the same. It's never the same the next day after it comes from the pizza place.
3: Oh, okay.
2: No, but you know what? The steak, it doesn't always reheat well. I would rather not lose the flavor. I'd rather just eat it cold. Then ruin it in the microwave.
3: Okay.
4: I think you're ruining it by eating cold, Cindy. But anyway, you get in the conversation by going to Facebook on Q92, Q92 HB on Instant. 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
2: Success is stumbling from failure to failure with no loss of enthusiasm. Have a great day, everyone, and remember to be kind.
3: Well, Cindy, thank you. It's 8:51.
4: It's 48 into high of about 65.
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3: 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Workday pay.
4: Yes, $1,000.
3: Love that. 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Yep. And National Police Week
4: continues.
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0: We continue our National Police Week celebration this whole week, our fourth annual event of having Hudson Valley law enforcement officers here at the studio under better circumstances than like when I'm speeding or something like that. Yeah, we don't want that to...
1: Way better circumstances.
0: And of course, we're having fun. We're joking. We have Sergeant Riley from the town of...
2: Town of High Park.
0: That's right. I can't read his... I'm reading his badge. Town of High Park, you know, because...
1: OB's going to come get you.
0: He is going to come get me, you know. But of course, he said, call him Steve. So, Steve, welcome.
2: Yes,
0: how are you, my man?
2: Thank you very much,
0: man. Good to see you. Yeah, yeah. Well, Felicia, I'm going to kind of like, you know, give this to you because I know OB Officer Benson, as you know him.
1: Well, yeah, he's Chief Benson now.
0: He's Chief Benson.
2: I'm not going to call him Officer Benson.
0: Yeah, yeah, yeah.
1: You may get in trouble, but I won't.
0: Yeah. Try it one time, Steve, and go, hey, take it easy, OB, and see how that works out.
2: I'll let you know how that works out.
0: Yeah, but just to bring it back, and our longtime listeners know this, and of course, OB, as Felicia knows, because that's what they call them in the school system.
1: Yes, he was our DARE officer for many, many years, so... A lot of us just call him OB, even though we know he's graduated. Now he's like the chief.
0: Yeah.
1: He does adjunct work with colleges.
0: Sure.
1: Which is great, but this is my neck of the woods.
0: Yeah, that's right. Steve's a sergeant under OB. And so go ahead.
1: So, Sergeant Riley, first, thank you for being a part of this.
0: Yes, thank you. And thank you for what you do. Yeah.
1: Yes. And I know you recently, within like the last few months, just got the promotion to sergeant, correct?
2: Yes, that is correct.
1: Congratulations.
2: Yeah.
1: So, with Police Week, we just want to kind of know and get a deeper look into our police officers. And can you let us know why you started or why you even got into the idea of becoming?
2: Sure. So I grew up in Long Island, actually, in a cop family. My dad was a Suffolk County police officer. So this is kind of all I really ever thought I was going to do. And here I am. No, I'm kidding. there's been a lot.
0: It's been a great interview, Steve. Take it easy. Don't let the door hit you.
2: So I actually started in the NYPD when I first graduated college. I took the test. I went there. I enjoyed it.
0: So you did spend some time as NYPD?
2: Yeah, about almost 6 years.
0: Oh, wow. Okay. Yeah. Okay. What part of the city did you...
2: The Bronx.
0: Look at that. Okay.
2: So then this opportunity, Hyde Park, came up, which I'd never heard of. I'm not from Dutchess County. I don't know anyone from Dutchess County. So
1: probably just know that FDR lived here at one point.
2: That and the movie theater.
0: Yeah. Roosevelt, yeah.
2: So I was like, what's Hyde Park? It's not NYPD. And 2 years later, I couldn't be happier for the decision I made, and I'm very thankful to be here.
0: So you've only been here for 2 years?
2: A little over 2 years,
0: Oh, yeah. Wow. Okay. Yeah. All right.
1: And before you were the sergeant, you worked in the school districts, right?
2: That is correct, which I loved. One of the best and most fun times of my career.
0: Textbook examples. I grew up in Paterson, New Jersey.
2: Okay.
0: You know, our VP of sales, our Madam VP, Ava's from Long Island. Like each stuff. Where people, Steve, they move up from the city life to here. We got a little hustle and bustle here, but we definitely can put the brakes on. Like, say, if you want to take a walk down the rail trail, or if you want to, you know, go to, out to the mountains for a little bit, and you know, the nicer weather comes, you get places like Splashdown Beach that opens, or you know, the Bear Mountain, and you start going around. There's so many, the walkway over the Hudson. There's so many cool things here to really have a quality of life
1: and to raise a family.
2: So that's kind of what happened. So me and my wife had our first son right at the end of my NYPD tenure, and I was like, this opportunity came up, and I was like, I gotta try it. I gotta see what it's like. We have two kids now, both, you know, 2 and a 3 year old.
0: We got a lot going on. Right?
2: But you know, this job has afforded me a way better quality of lifestyle. Not to say anything negative about the city,
0: but it's different. It's slowed down, and
2: I'm very thankful to be here.
0: Again, we're talking to Sergeant Riley from the town of Hyde Park Police Department, our friend Steve that we've met here for our National Police Week. And well, Steve, listen, we can speak all day with you. We would love to do it. We want to thank our sponsors for making this visit happen.
1: Thank you to Williams Lumber and Home Centers, Eastdale Bagels, Athena Gyro, DS Home Services, and O'Connor Partners for bringing this to our airwaves every year. And before you leave, Sergeant Riley, what is one thing or advice you'd give to kids looking to this avenue of work?
2: Biggest thing, and I would always say, is follow your dreams. And if someone tells you you can't do something, prove them wrong by the actions. And every day you have, every day you wake up, is a chance for to better yourself and you know, make every opportunity count. And we're always here to help.
0: I love it. Great to meet you, man.
2: And nice to meet you, too.
0: All right. It's 9/11. Our friend Tracy Trace, we talk to her next. Trading Tips Tuesday and still to come. Tacos for you. Yeah, Taco Fest. Big Ann's on the way. Kid 92.

0: watched Top Gun like 17 times. It's Q92.
1: I feel like you already have.
0: Q92. It's Marino in the morning. Chris, Felicia. It's 9:15. It's a beautiful Tuesday today.
1: Yes,
0: right?
1: It's 51. Getting to a high about 65. And Tracy brought the sunshine.
0: She always brings the sunshine. Yes. Trace. CrossFit Mid Hudson is here for Training Tips Tuesday each week at this time. And so I get here, Trace, and I noticed the last couple days, and I finally asked Felicia, I go, how come you're parked across the parking lot?
2: Well, you want to know what I noticed? I noticed that you no longer park way across the parking lot and get your extra steps in. That was one of our training tips.
0: Well, that's what she told me.
1: Yeah, that's why I started parking further away.
0: It was since wintertime I parked over here.
2: Yeah, we noticed. And I'm on to you.
0: And I switched cars.
2: Yes. So
1: you thought you could pull one over on her.
0: No. So now I got to go back to... Well, I said that to you. I said, don't just park across the way. Park all the way
1: down.
0: And she goes, where you used to park?
1: Yeah. Used to, keyword.
0: You guys, wrap
2: get
0: me
2: over
0: out.
2: There.
0: With Tracy over here. So, what's up, Trace? How are you?
2: Yeah, I'm good.
0: I will do that. I'll park down here.
2: Good.
0: Okay.
2: I appreciate that.
0: What's going on? What are we talking about today? Thanks to CrossFit Mid-Hudson, our training tips for today.
2: We're going to talk about how do you breathe when you walk? How do you breathe when you walk? How do you breathe when you run? How do you breathe when you sleep? We're going to talk about breathing and what kind of the new fad is, but it's not really a new fad. It's just kind of come up to the attention of everybody that's paying attention to things like this, and it's nasal breathing. Why do we do it?
0: So breathe through your nasal?
2: Breathe through your nose.
0: Versus through your mouth?
2: Yes.
0: Why do we do it?
2: And do we do it?
0: I'm guessing you're going to tell us why.
2: Yes. No, but I'm curious if you guys have ever heard of it or know anything about it.
0: I'll tell you, until like in recent years, like right now, it's mid-May almost, right? My first year here, so this was May 2007, I had forgotten how the spring is in the Northeast because I was in Florida for 5 years and it's way different. I had such an allergic reaction. My throat closed up. I couldn't talk.
2: Really?
0: So now I do a flow nase, practice, if you will, mid March till about mid November is when I do it. My point in bringing that all up is I don't have stuffy noses, I'm knocking on wood, anymore. So I can breathe deeply through my nose. Before that, no, I was a mouth breather.
2: We should take in consideration allergies and all that stuff, so people might not do it.
0: Yeah, but if you have it under control, so obviously you're going to tell us the reason why, right?
2: Yes, it is much better for you. So what we've been practicing, we've been doing a lot of running at the gym. Obviously, doors are open. We're back out running. And so we've been talking about breathing while you run. And one of the biggest problems people have is like the panting, right? They get out of breath, and so we start to breathe heavily. And so what I've been having people do is when they walk, practice nose breathing. Mm-hmm. So nose breathing basically gets the oxygen way more ready, in simple terms, way more ready for your lungs and your body when it goes through your nose, right? It breaks it down, it warms it up, it slows it down.
0: Right.
2: And so by the time it hits your lungs, it's much better for your body than mouth breathing. Mm. And so what I've had people do is while they're walking, really try and it's hard, especially for talkers like you and I, Chris,
0: What are you looking at? I love that.
2: But we don't keep our mouth shut often. And so...
0: Felicia's like, damn, Skippy, you're right on that one. Yeah.
2: And so actually closing your mouth and breathing through your nose, it does a ton of benefits for your body, but it also for your mind. It slows you down. It slows everything down. It allows you to relax, and it'll actually teach your body how to get in a better, slower breathing pattern. And so then what I'm having people do is when you get comfortable doing it walking, then as you start to run, try and work it in. Now, that's really hard.
0: It is.
2: And that takes a lot of practice. And your body will automatically open your mouth when it needs when it needs more oxygen, when you start to get winded and stuff like that. But you will have much better aerobic capacity if you start to nose breathe.
0: Interesting.
2: Yeah.
0: Who knew, right? Mm-hmm. Breathing's all about it. Because I know like when I do power walking, I'll start to,
2: Right.
0: Out of my mouth, and like the sweat's dripping.
2: So when you're taking like a slow walk, really, it's just introduce yourself to nose breathing
0: on the jump, right?
2: And see how it feels. And I think that most people listening, and most people even in my gym and out there, when I ask them to do it, they're like, wow, that's really hard. I must never do that. That's always the reaction.
0: Yeah.
2: And so, start to do it while you walk. I had some ladies have been doing it for a few weeks, and now they feel comfortable doing it when they walk all the time, and so they're starting to work it into their runs.
0: Oh, look at that. I love that. Great weekend. 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
2: Yes.
0: As the warmer weather,
2: Beautiful weather.
0: The doors open.
1: And it's right next to the walkway.
2: It is. It's like, right on the walkway.
1: Yermal Hill goes right to the walkway.
2: But yes. Yeah. It's wonderful. Awesome. We're lucky to have that beautiful walkway.
0: Everything else good?
2: We're great.
0: Love it. Love it. All right. So great to see you. It is 9:20. So we're going to go from, breathing correctly to,
2: tacos.
0: Tacos. We talked to Big Ange and give you a chance to win after Rachel. It's Q92. Good morning. Like a small.

0: out of fire left in me.
1: It is Q92, Marino in the morning, Chris, Felicia. Time is at 9:23. Sun is shining.
2: Yeah, we're at 51, getting to a high about 65 and sunny.
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1: And what's incredible and amazing is the price. 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
1: No doubt.
2: And they have a secret little thing. Remember the spices Sandy showed me when we were in Hyde Park one time? And she's like, I'm not telling you what it is, though.
1: Yeah.
2: Like, those, okay, secret.
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4: Hey, how's everything going, guys?
1: It's a wonderful. You know, we're having a nice day today. Beautiful sunshine. Going to be temperatures in the 60s. And our bellies are hungry for tacos!
4: Oh, we got some tacos and some good ones. You see what we released yesterday. We have a Japanese-infused taco guy coming. And he's bringing it. Yeah, yeah. So we got some crazy things going on. June 6th, Newburgh Waterfront.
1: We've got our friend Big Ange. Of course, famousfoodevents.com is the website. It's another incredible summer of food events in the Valley. And Ange, this one's happening Saturday, June 6th, right there on the river, Newburgh Waterfront, People's Park, that beautiful space where we'll have vendors. Well, you tell us what's going on. Tell us about it.
4: 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So that's what we're all about. We have mariachi music. We got a great DJ Pat on the mic. And we have a great VIP ticket. You basically get tacos all day long, margaritas, beer, all-American beer, you know, great stuff all day long.
1: I love it. I love it. You got Mr. Solar Guy, M-I-S-T-E-R, Solar Guy is one of the great sponsors there. Again, are you still taking vendors that want to be in front of everybody?
4: We are. So we're still taking vendors. It's a huge property. You've seen it last year, Chris. We're really happy to be working with the city of Newburgh, bringing some big time events. 3 years in the making, and now the city of Newburgh is actually sponsoring us. They're going to get behind us. We got some tickets for the locals. So we're behind the city of Newburgh, and we believe the waterfront is a fantastic place to put on a taco festival.
1: I was there last year hanging out with the mayor and his wonderful.
2: Just chilling with the mayor.
1: I was chilling with the mayor. I go, and I was just hanging.
4: Torrance Harvey, the mayor, fantastic guy. Like, he's pushed me in every, since day one, he's been helping me out and pointing me in the right direction. That guy is top tier, all American man. He is.
1: He and his wife were sweethearts. I was so famous food trucks, international tacos. You mentioned the Japanese fellow. It's gonna be a bunch of Latin domestic. Felicia, they don't just bring tacos. They generally bring a whole bunch, slew of
2: other
1: different
2: things.
1: Yeah, so you're gonna have a lot of great foods to choose from: churros, sangria, ooh, Latin cerveza. You're gonna have margaritas, real American beer, like Big Ange said. It's all happening on Saturday, June 6th, on the river, People's Park in Newburgh.
2: And I think we got some tickets to give away.
1: You right, Andrew, doing tickets?
4: Give the tickets away, like free candy at Halloween.
1: Well, I know you two. I don't need to ask, but I'm going to ask anyway. Caller 8, am I right?
4: Oh, yeah, we've never used that number before. Go for
2: no,
4: it.
2: No, never know why you would say that.
1: And by the way, 845-471-9292, 845-471-9292. 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
4: Yep. 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Eat, drink, get famous.
1: All right. Now, carefully. 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All right. We'll check the latest on the ride. I know the bridge is a mess again. Once again. And then, of course, forecast HudsonValleyWeather.com. 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
11: Hi.
7: Who's this?
11: Donna.
7: Donna, you're caller number 8.
11: Oh, yes. My God. I was like, maybe I can hang up. No, maybe I'll win.
7: You are stuffing your face with tacos on June 6th.
25: In Newburgh.
11: Okay. Oh, wow. Amazing.
25: You got a 4-pack of tickets to Taco Fest with Big Ange and Famous Food Events.
7: Yeah,
11: tickets. Oh, I've always wanted to go.
7: Yeah.
11: Awesome.
7: Yeah, these events, I mean, if you go to famousfoodevents.com, Donna, you'll see the whole calendar is filled with all different types of food events. It's absolutely amazing. This one, June 6th, Newburgh Waterfront People's Park. It's a big, big open area that overlooks the Hudson, and it's a lot of fun, and we've had a few events there, and this one's going to be there on that Saturday, June 6th, okay?
11: Oh, amazing. Thank you so much.
7: You're so welcome. We'll look forward to seeing you there, and tell everybody the station you listen to most.
11: Q92.
7: All right, hang on. Next, we're going to find out who won Idol.
25: There was a passing for a celebrity.
7: Sad. Yeah, we'll hit you with that. TV Tonight, The Dose.

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1: While you work, we're dishing dirt and spilling the tea. 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
2: Good morning, everyone. Today is Tuesday, May 12th, and it's National Nutty Fudge Day. And check this out. In 1886, a letter was found written by Emmeline Bettersby Hartridge, a Vassar College student here in Poughkeepsie, about her cousin in Baltimore, referring to a fudge her cousin had made and sold for 40 cents per pound. Hartridge obtained the recipe, and in 1888, she made 30 pounds of fudge for the Vassar College senior auction. Late in the 19th century, shops began to produce similar products as the Vassar College Fund and sold it to summer vacationers. Whoa. Fudge is still made in some of the original shops here today. Who knew?
3: Who
2: fudge
3: knew?
2: Anyone?
4: Who knew that right here in fudge?
3: Right around the corner
4: from
3: us.
4: Yeah, that fudge became a big thing. So wow. You guys like fudge?
3: Yeah.
4: Yeah, nutty fudge. Yeah, it's a once in a while treat. Like, I can't have it all the time, but like when it pops up somewhere, yeah. I'm like, oh, I'll have some
3: like
4: fudge.
3: When you're on vacation at like Lake George, yeah, and stuff like that, yeah, you stop by and get some fudge.
4: Summer thing. Right, there you go.
2: Yes, always have to buy some.
4: I love it. Mm-hmm. All right.
2: There's lots to get to. Sad news to start as Survivor host Jeff Probst has lost a beloved member of his tribe. One of the television personality's brothers, Brent, announced via Instagram on Monday that their other brother, Scott, had died. Oh. Some sad news. Our brother Scott is no longer with us, Brent wrote. He was a great brother, son, and friend. I will miss him so much. I'm so sad he is gone. Scott previously worked with Jeff on Survivor in the art department, the property department, and the camera and electrical department in various roles between 2006 and 2012. No cause of death has been revealed. Sending Jeff thoughts of comfort at this time.
4: That's tough.
3: Sad.
4: You know, like, it's, you know, brothers, cousins, you know, when you, like, yeah. As you're growing
3: especially when you work together, too. On a big project like that.
4: Yeah.
2: Diana Russini and her husband, Kevin Goldschmidt, were photographed kissing on Mother's Day in their first public sighting since her scandal with Mike Vrabel. Pictures exclusively obtained by Page Six show the former ESPN reporter and the Shake Shack executive warmly embracing each other outside their New Jersey home on Sunday. Russini appeared to be carrying the youngest of their two sons on her hip. Russini and Vrabel, who's been married to his wife Jen since 1999, insisted they were with friends on that fateful Arizona trip who weren't pictured, despite multiple eyewitnesses disputing that claim to Page Six.
3: Well, it looks like... I don't know.
4: Felicia's looking at me. I don't know.
3: I don't know.
2: I don't know. They're still together, though. They're smooching on Mother's Day.
4: Well, yeah. The only thing I can think of is like, don't forget, you know, we like throw his butt to the curb, you know, throw her butt to the curb. It's not as easy as that.
3: No,
4: you know, there's a lot of, there's
3: family,
4: there's children involved. We don't know what's going on. And maybe, just maybe, the benefit of the doubt, there is some truth that they were just hanging out. I don't know.
3: My real question is, why are they so close to this person's home that they're standing, like paparazzi standing outside on Mother's Day?
4: I know, Page Six. Leave her alone, Page Six.
3: A little weird.
4: Because we need to talk about it.
3: I guess.
2: Just for us. For our benefit.
4: Yeah.
2: And the winner of American Idol's 24th season is Hannah Harper. Harper, along with Jordan McCullough and Keela Richardson, made it through to last night's three-hour finale. McCullough came in second and Richardson third. Harper is a stay-at-home mom from Missouri, and her string cheese song is one of the most watched videos from the ABC show.
4: Hey, look at that.
2: On TV tonight, Celebrity Jeopardy semifinals at 8 p.m. on ABC, the 23rd season finale of NCIS at 8 on CBS, the third season finale of NCIS Sydney at 9 on CBS, the one-hour Diane Sawyer special, The Mystery of Richard Simmons, at 9 p.m. on ABC. Bear Grylls is running wild at 9 on Fox with Uma Thurman. The Punisher, One Last Kill on Disney+. John Bernthal returns as Frank Castle, who's trying to live a quiet life without being the Punisher, when a criminal empire hits his neighborhood and pulls him back into the fight.
3: And Cindy, we're going to the fridge for the 6:30 Hot Topic. What hot food could you eat cold?
2: It's steak. I had it yesterday. My Mother's Day leftovers, I had them cold.
3: What is up with you guys eating meat cold?
4: I've done it. I've had steak cold. Not like for I said chicken. I grew up
3: gross.
4: My mom would say like, you know, especially fried chicken. And I was like, yeah, and even grilled chicken. I mean, salads sometimes have cold grilled chicken.
3: I don't eat those.
4: But you don't, and what do you like cold? You were saying
3: pizza.
4: A pizza. Yeah. Okay. Of
3: course. I'm a normal
4: pizza.
3: Teenager.
2: No, it's never the same. It's never the same after the next day after it comes from the pizza place.
4: Okay.
2: No, but you know what? The steak, it doesn't always reheat well. I would rather True. Not lose the flavor. I'd rather just eat it cold. Then ruin it in the microwave.
4: Okay.
3: I think you're ruining it by eating cold, Cindy. But anyway, you can get in the conversation by going to Facebook at Q92, Q92 HB on Instant. 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
2: Success is stumbling from failure to failure with no loss of enthusiasm. Have a great day, everyone, and remember to be kind.
4: We will, Cindy. Thanks. It's 9:49.
3: It's 52 right now. Getting to a high of 64 and sunny.
4: All right. 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
3: At the Doubletree right in Poughkeepsie.
4: And then the Campbell and the crew there. Marie, it's going to be a great time.
3: It's going to be a fun morning.
4: Yep. So we'll bring you more information about that. 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
1: Already after 10 o'clock on your Tuesday morning. Thank you for enjoying the music here with me, Jana. What kind of day are we going to have? Let's make it a good one. Positive, productive, maybe even $1,000 richer. It can all happen right here. Bruno Mars coming up after Mr.

0: Hudson Valley's 80s to now, Q92. A new set of graduating seniors out into the world. If you could give them three words of advice, what would that be?
1: Focus, positivity, and happiness.
0: 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It'll all work out.
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0: 92. What would you do with an extra $1,000 in cash? I've put some thought into this. I would love to get my car detailed inside and out. Windows, too. So tricky. And then I'd probably pay a bill or two. More chances to win coming up. Here's Justin Bieber.
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92, the Hudson Valley's 80s to now. You can sing about 1,000 years or win $1,000 every hour throughout the workday. Keep listening up for those keywords that could get you that cash. Here's Christina Perry.

0: The Hudson Valley's 80s to now, Q92. Tell me something really weird about your significant other, Jen.
1: Okay, I don't know if this is weird or if it's just annoying to me, but my husband always eats sunflower seeds while he's driving.
0: Okay.
1: And instead of, like, spitting them out or putting them in, like, a bag to throw away, he puts them in these mason jars and he saves them. Like, he saves them for years.
0: That is odd. I don't have an answer for that one.
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Q92. And just like that, it's already past 11 o'clock. Hope it feels like your workday is just moving right along. As we continue on, more variety this hour. Alanis Morissette, Hall & Oates, and Benson Boone. It's Sorry, I'm Here for Someone Else.

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1: If you get a chance to catch some of his fall North American tour, always so good live, Mr. Teddy Swims. Here's Lose Control.

0: 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Getting into a car accident is no fun, but sometimes it's a little next level, right, Beth?
1: So I was driving into work, and the stoplight right before you turn into my work's parking lot.
0: Right.
1: I was looking down at my phone.
0: Oops.
1: We're at a full stop, and my car slowly inches forward and taps the bumper of my boss.
0: Oh, hi.
1: Right as I'm on my way into work.
0: Oh, boy. That's not awkward at all.
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0: 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Graduation season is upon us. 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
1: To be happy. Just be at peace and be happy. And
0: yeah.
1: 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Do not compare yourselves.
0: Yes. Don't compare yourself. That is happiness in a nugget right there.
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It's Q92, and you can find us on Facebook at Q92 from the Streets of Fire soundtrack. Pulled that one out, which does not hold up well over time. But such a great song from Dan Hartman. Here's I Can Dream About You.

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Feeling good with Q92. Hope you are thoroughly enjoying your Tuesday afternoon as we get through the workday together. Brian Adams, Katy Perry, a taste of what's coming up this hour. And Cyndi Lauper says it best. Girls,

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1: Q92, playing the 80s to now. Graduation season is here, and I can assure you, when I was going into my freshman year of college, I had no idea what I wanted to be. Sophomore year, still hadn't figured it out. 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So if you could go back, what would you be instead of what you studied?
2: So I should have been a damn therapist. I talk to everyone all the time about their problems.
1: Uh-huh.
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1: Mm-hmm. 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
1: I love that. 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

0: Feeling good with the 80s to now on Q92. I've started with a new therapist, so this will be fun for the next couple of months. And I'm just thinking about things differently. And I'm wondering, like, what is some of the best advice that you've gotten that really, like, changed your life, Libby?
1: So I worked for a man who told me, you know, the best advice. He said, measure twice, cut once.
0: Right.
1: And he basically meant make sure you have all the information you need and make sure you're doing everything right before you leap into doing whatever you're doing. So measure twice and cut once so you don't make a lot of mistakes.
0: You know, it's great for DIY and it's great for life too, yes.
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1: Tuesday afternoon with Jeff Stevens. 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
1: John Mellencamp and Small Town here on your Tuesday afternoon. I'm Jeff Stevens. Well, there's one drink around the summer. Busch Light Apple Beer, or Bapple, has been around for a few summers. It's been a big hit for people who are into that kind of thing. Well, now Keystone Light is getting in on the action with its own apple beer just in time for America's 250th birthday. Keystone Light Apple, or what they are calling Capple. So we have Bapple, and now we have Capple. It's going to hit store shelves in time for Memorial Day and will be rolled out with an over-the-top patriotic ad campaign.
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1: I'm Jeff Stevens. 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
2: I'm going on during this time. I feel there's no one to save me. 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You're driving me crazy.

0: Q92, Louis Capaldi here on your Tuesday afternoon. It's Someone Like You. I'm Jeff Stevens. Glad you're listening. Well, it is graduation time. Do you have any advice you want to shout out to the grads of 2026?
1: Hey, it's Esther. 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Do you. Don't worry about being in a relationship. Don't worry about what you're going to do with the rest of your life. Go have fun. See the world. 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Do something for you, because once you're in a job and once you're married and once you have kids, you're not going to be able to do that anymore. So find yourself, live your life, have fun, then think about what you're going to do for the rest of it.
0: All right. Very good advice. That could be you right now, as a matter of fact. 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
1: Fast car from Luke Combs on this Tuesday, May 12th. I'm Jeff Stevens. Well, speaking of fast, strap in and get ready for the Need for Speed all over again as the Top Gun franchise is heading back to the big screen to celebrate the 40th anniversary of the original 1986 classic. AMC Theaters is hosting a special one-week double feature starting tomorrow. You'll be able to catch Tom Cruise in both the movie that made him a global superstar and the 2022 blockbuster sequel, of course, Top Gun Maverick. And now think about that for a second. The sequel is already 4 years old. Wow. That famously helped save the movie theater after the pandemic. So that starts tomorrow, the 40th anniversary double feature of Top Gun.
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I'm Jeff Stevens. 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

0: tonight.
1: It's Q92. You can find us on Facebook at Q92. Hope you're having a great Tuesday afternoon. Well, of course, it is graduation time. Do you have any advice for the graduates, the class of 2026? 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
1: There's Donna Summer as you're all working hard for the money on this Tuesday afternoon. I'm Jeff Stevens. Well, it is the class of 2026, high school graduates, college graduates. Any advice you could share? 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
2: Mickey here. I hope you have a great day. But my message to grads is, here's a radical idea compared to the other messages. How about doing something that makes you happy? Money doesn't make you happy. So it's necessary and it's good to have some, but be happy. Don't do something that you're miserable doing.
1: That is really good advice there, Mickey. I think, one of those rare situations where I knew in middle school that I wanted to be on the radio, and actually have been blessed to work into a career, a long career, that I really, really appreciate and love. And I have fun every single day. Being happy at your work is so important.
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1: There's John Legend and all of me. I'm Jeff Stevens. Well, of course, things are pretty tough right now, especially with gas prices. Hopefully those are going to start to come down. But the music industry is facing what is called blue dot fever as concert tours cancel due to poor sales. Major musical acts, we're talking Post Malone, Meghan Trainor, Demi Lovato, even the Pussycat Dolls reunion, have canceled or delayed tours, reportedly due to what's being called blue dot fever. That is fan slang for the widespread unsold seats shown as blue dots on Ticketmaster venue maps. Have you ever done that to say, I'm going to look for my seats when I go to buy them, and there's blue dots everywhere? One analysis found average ticket prices jumped from approximately $82 6 years ago to nearly $120 to last year. And this year's average is roughly $144. That's for one ticket. That is when you will get blue dot fever.
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1: Tuesday afternoon with Jeff Stevens and more chances to win $1,000. 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
1: I'm Jeff Stevens. Our good news story is coming up next about some EMS students saving their instructor's life after a cardiac arrest during class. That amazing story after Bruno Mars.

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1: There's Bruno Mars and Just the Way You Are on this Tuesday afternoon. I'm Jeff Stevens. Pretty incredible good news story here.
2: I need some good news, baby. It's like the world's gone crazy. Give me some good news, baby. Give it to me. Give it to me.
1: Well, this is pretty wild. A training exercise at a technical college became a real emergency earlier this year when the EMS instructor's name is Carl. Suffered a heart attack while demonstrating symptoms for students inside a training ambulance. Of course, they initially thought he was acting as part of the scenario, but they quickly realized that he was not acting. He had discoloration in his face. Another instructor immediately took charge and directed students to bring a backboard, and the class began responding to the emergency. They called 911 and took turns performing CPR while waiting for additional medical help. And he had suffered what's known as the Widowmaker heart attack, and he later described surviving it as feeling like one in a trillion. According to the Red Cross, less than 10% of cardiac arrests that happen outside a hospital are survived. The teacher later returned to thank the students who helped save his life, and he continues recovering while preparing to return to teaching. Wow.
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0: The Hudson Valley's 80s to now, Q92. From the 80s, there's AHA with Take On Me here on your Tuesday evening. I'm Jeff Stevens. New survey of about 2,000 Americans reveals a shift toward relaxed, low-pressure, seasonal living. Nearly half of the respondents want a laid-back spring and summer, 30% prioritizing outdoor time and simple moments like backyard barbecues. And the study shows 42% prefer casual hangouts and favor small gatherings. Outdoor cooking has become a very important part to home aesthetics. And challenges persist, though. Skipping grilling, doing to the hassle. You got the cleanup, and you go to grill something, and the weather's not good outside. So there is some of that stuff going on, too. But we are embracing casual outdoor hangouts as part of our spring and summer.
1: 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With throwbacks from the 80s and 90s. Every breath
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Q92. I'm Jeff Stevens. Well, it's definitely pothole season after the winter season. All the roads trying to get cleaned up. But the robots can help. Yeah, more about robots helping the potholes after Shaboozey.

0: Q92.
1: Shaboozy, that is a bar song. I'm Jeff Stevens. Well, there's new help in our city's never-ending battle against potholes. Robo-taxi operator Waymo. The company has kept data on where potholes pop up on streets to make sure their driverless cars go on a smoother ride for passengers. And now there's a new program where they start sharing the data with cities so their transportation departments know where to send their workers. Program has already led to 500 potholes being filled in Atlanta, San Francisco, Los Angeles, Phoenix, Austin. They will be the next to use the data, but I'm pretty good with robots helping out with potholes.
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1: A little bit after 6 on your Tuesday evening. Tracy, very excited to win $1,000.
2: Oh my God, I'm so excited. Oh my God, I can't believe it. I'm like shaking right now. I won $1,000. This is so great. Oh my gosh. My daughter is about to graduate and I'm planning her graduation party and it's like literally costing like wedding prices.
1: All right, we're glad to help out. 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
1: There's Rihanna here on your Tuesday evening. I'm Jeff Stevens. Well, no big surprise with the success of the Michael Jackson biopic. He is picking up streams big time, regardless of some negative reviews of the movie. Lots of people have gone to see it. His catalog achieved a career best 137.5 million official streams on demand for the week of April 24th. That is an increase of 146% from his previous career high. He also racked up over 55.9 million song clicks in the same week, beating his 53.7 million clicks during Halloween week back in 2019, when, of course, he always gets a bunch of streams because of Thriller. So needless to say, the Michael Jackson catalog is streaming like crazy.
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1: I'm Jeff Stevens. Just had a friend go to see Bruno in Detroit over the weekend and said it is an absolutely off-the-charts fantastic show.

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1: I Just Might is the new one from Bruno Mars. And again, that tour is really, really doing well. And it's pretty awesome if you get a chance to see it. My daughter's going in a couple weeks. I'm Jeff Stevens. All right, let's be honest. On social media, our feeds are basically the opposite of a simple life, right? Luxury vacations, designer outfits, hard to get reservations, all that stuff. The reality is, a simpler life is often where the real happiness comes from. So here are some things that are benefits of living a simpler life. And no big surprise here. You'll get to know your community. You'll spend more time with your family. You'll be able to retire someday. You'll be more likely to afford college or additional schooling. You'll set the right example for your kids and for others. And the number one benefit of living a simpler life, which is something we all need to hear right now, you'll quickly amass an emergency fund that grows very quickly.
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Welcome aboard. It's time for you to relax and unwind. It's time for you to focus on the special people in your life, those that you love. And if you have a sweetheart, a significant other, it's time for you to rekindle that love tonight.

0: Hi, Alicia. Thanks for calling. This is Delilah. What can I do for you?
1: I would like to tell you a little story that makes probably like a lot of my friends and my mom's heart melt and everything. I'm with my mom right now and she's all excited.
0: Hi, Mom.
1: She says hi.
2: Hi.
1: I met this boy named Chris. And we started off as friends, and we kind of met online through a game, which is really oddly weird. And we didn't really have a thing going, but like, I'm 20 years old, almost 21 soon, and I had like a mommy moment, which, you know, kind of made me want to be with him. When that happened, we started getting closer, and then we started dating, and he has made my life so happy. He's the corniest man in the world ever. He's so corny. He just makes me feel like I'm his princess, and it makes me feel really happy to like have someone that special to me in my life. And we've been dating for about a year and 4 months now. I mean, we've had our ups and downs, as most couples would, but he just makes me feel really special, and I feel like he's the guy for me, and I'm just really happy God made him for me.
0: So you're planning your future. Have we like got anything sparkly on our hand yet?
1: I have a promise ring so far, but I know that he's been kind of wanting to, because we'll like always look at jewelry when I'm around him or something, and he's always eyeing that, you know, sparkly business, and I'm just like, ah.
0: You'll wait. Drumming your fingers. Do, do, do, do, do. Anytime now, sweetheart.
1: Exactly.
0: All right, let me find a song for you. Congratulations.
1: Thank you so much.

0: Tonight's Delilah's Dilemma is sponsored by Universal Music, who is releasing a new Neil Diamond album. It's called Wild at Heart, and it's the third and final chapter of his collaboration with producer Rick Rubin. This album features 10 previously unreleased songs from Neil's Home Before Dark sessions, including the brand new single, You're My Favorite Song. The Rock and Roll Hall of Famer has sold over 130 million albums, and Wild at Heart is available now and delivers a powerful emotional collection from the one, the only Neil Diamond. If you're a fan of Neil Diamond, you are going to love this. It is great news. I received a Delilah's Dilemma from somebody on Facebook who saw a post that I made that said, the older I get, the less I care what other people think. So the older I get, the happier I am. And it's true. This listener is tied up in knots over anxiety about what other people think or say. Tonight's Delilah's Dilemma says, hello, I had to write about that post about the older you get, the less you worry about what others think. Please help me with that. Because the older I get, the more I worry. I close myself off from the world. I'm afraid of it. I'm frustrated because I know I shouldn't care. I get major anxiety, but I'm trying so hard to push forward to not care. I miss appointments and I miss major priorities because I'm afraid I won't win, like the world is out to get me. I've isolated myself from everything and everyone. I have a family, but I keep closed up in my home. I see I'm getting miserable. I want to live. My daughter now is telling me about looks and words that people give her. It's like me. I don't want her to live like that, to live with the fear that I live in. I'm trying so hard. I put my career on hold once again, fearing failure. Some words would be great about how you started brushing off the world and living for your own acceptance. Please help me. From a listener named Jazzy. Jazzy, I will have my words for you coming up next. You're listening to Delilah.
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Tonight's Delilah's Dilemma is from a listener who is paralyzed in fear in her home, and she wants to learn how to not worry about what others say. And here's what I would say, Jazzy. I believe you're suffering from major anxiety and depression, and you could use some medical intervention. You can talk to a doctor. You can share your fears. I have a daughter, a teenager, who becomes paralyzed because of anxiety. And so she sees a doctor for that. It's a very real condition. That said, here is what I know to be true for me. I know, Jazzy, that God loves you. He made you. Nothing about you is not acceptable to the one who made you. And because of that truth, you don't have to worry if you are good enough or perfect enough, because you were perfectly made. You are adored by the Creator just the way you are, and you don't ever have to earn that love or approval. The world's another story. The world is fickle. The world likes to gossip and say unkind things all the time about people. When you realize how valuable you are to God, how unique and special you are, then you can realize it doesn't matter what other people say. Life is too short. Live it fully, live it completely, live it totally. Live it with passion. Okay? All right. God bless you.

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0: smoothing off the rough edges of your Tuesday night. A taco about it Tuesday night. 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And now we're going to talk about it. 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Call me 1-888-633-5452. See what I did there? I cracked myself up. You're listening to Delilah.
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3: Hi, Oliver.
4: Hi, Delilah. How's it going?
3: It's going well, Oliver. Welcome. What can I do for you?
4: Well, I'd like you to play a song for my 6 sons. Just want to remind them how much I love them.
3: Wasn't that the name of a TV show long ago? My three sons. You doubled that. Okay.
4: I actually had a tag on my car once that said my 6 sons.
3: What are your 6 sons' names?
4: Dustin, Matthew, Anthony, Chris, Derek, and Tom. 3 of them are adopted sons, and 3 of them are stepsons. But they're all my sons.
3: And what do you want to tell the boys tonight, Dad?
4: I just want to remind them how much I love them and how proud I am of each and every one of them.
3: And are they grown and on their own, or are they still young boys at home?
4: 5 of them are grown, and the youngest one will be 15 in a couple of weeks, and he lives with his mama.
3: And what song do you want to hear for your 6 sons?
4: I'd like you to pick it. You do a very well job. Good job with that.
3: All right, I'll find a good one for you. Thank you for calling.
4: Thank you, Delilah.

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